Leon the Singer, Glam Pop with Teeth. Leon the Singer turns queer vulnerability into pure stardom, self-proclaimed as a voice to uplift our community.

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0: Alex Berlin. 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

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Hell more grotesque than any medieval woodcut. 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Someday I'll take you to Disneyland. I'll buy you a pair of mouse ears, tons of cotton candy, and a big helium balloon with Mickey inside. But all that can wait. Today I'll buy you a .357 Magnum and lots of bullets. I'll buy you a stack of AK-47s in a warehouse filled with banana clips, all loaded and ready to go. I'll buy you a B-52 loaded with neutron bombs and lots of soldiers to do whatever's necessary. Disneyland can wait. We have time. 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Maybe then the world can be Disneyland. And visiting hell will be novel again.

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I used to have this girlfriend known as Elsie, with whom I shared four sordid rooms in Chelsea. She wasn't what you'd call a blushing flower. As a matter of fact,

Massive Respect ging from the Pioneers, the Universal Zulu Nation, for Amos. Yeah, Massive, Africa Bambaataa, thanks for the Bewegung, the movement, the music and the positive vibration. You are the best. Introducing the next coming Komos Arkani und seine Musik. Here is Rapture, Rapture Master, more after.

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0: Yeah, yeah, yeah. Thanks for respect, my man. So, we introduce in the intro am Anfang der Sendung. Jetzt we come to an interview that I recorded in Yam in Berlin in May 2026 in the frame in Rahmen von Support Benefits Festival für Malawi. Never forget, wherever you come from, Radio Kanaka is your home. So in a rough style, I just throw it in it, just listen and don't touch dial, right?
1: So, Como, for the people who don't really know you yet, who is Como Sarkani when the music stops?
2: When the music stops, I'm the dad for kids. I'm teacher too. I'm work to the school. I'm teach people the story of music, and I'm export. When music stops, it's my lifestyle.
1: Como, you come from Paris. We appreciate that you had yesterday a wicked show in Yam. You come late on this. Como, Paris has a deep hip-hop culture. How much of the city and the streets live inside your sound?
2: The first time I'm live in an important area of the culture of hip-hop. I'm live in the, they call in French, Neuf Quatre. You have the important group, the beginning when the hip hop coming French, first rapper, it's he grew up and he lived to Neuf Quatre, and it's my inspiration because the area you have many story of hip hop, and I'm write this on my rap. I'm inspiration like IDLG, like Les Little. UNLG, it's important culture, and on my web you can see all this.
1: What does hip-hop mean to you today? Freedom, resistance, storytelling, lifestyle, or all of that together?
2: All together for me.
1: Especially your preferred one?
2: No, because after the text, it's resistant text. I'm the one track called by Amour Noir. I'm talk with resistance, the African guys who resist. But I'm many song. It's funny to, you know, and thing is important for me. It's the message, the good message for people. It's, I'm not a rapper, rap the violence, you know, and my mind is open. And I'm like the unity, because it's the slogan of hip hop, you know, hip hop unity, having fun, you know, and it's my spirit. It's my, yeah.
1: Como, a lot of artists chase trends right now. How important is it for you to stay authentic in the game? Hip hop game, of course.
2: Yeah. Hip hop game. But for me, I'm not the city tenders. For me, it's I make the pure hip hop. It's the pure. You have many rapper. You make like the trap music, like the drill. But me, I'm love the best man of hip hop. The best man, you know. For me, it's my inspiration. Like my inspiration, like. You can, like Slum Village. Slum Village is my inspiration. It's a real hip hop from Detroit. And, it's my mentality. For me, it's the deep hip hop and, the basement. The basement of hip hop. You have the sampling. You have the beat. You know, DJ, you know, graffiti. You know, the basement of hip hop.
1: still related to the foundation, Volkstur for Life.

0: Tradition und Kultur, wichtige Sagen für the Fundamental of Hip-Hop, aber nicht nur. Ungeschriebene Gesetze, number one, don't forget, is respect. Unwritten law, number one. This by Don Rispetto, don't touch the dial.
1: 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Any upcoming projects, collaboration or surprise your fans should know about?
2: My new project, when coming, I'm working with one guy called by the name is Le Chimiste, and it's is producer of legendary group called by La Clica and Idéalgie. Le Chimiste, I'm work together, and now I'm work on album. It's album is finished now. It's finished. It's done. I'm drop in the new record, the first featuring Fat Cat from Detroit too. And now I'm drop like in 1 month I'm drop the second record, and on the end of year I'm drop the album with Le Chimiste. And it's important because Le Chimiste pleasure for me for work with these guys, because the guys is important guys of story of hip hop in France.
1: Yeah, we surely will present your album when it's ready.
2: The new track is coming. It's BPMV. BPMV. It's my solo, and the second song, it's Plug, featuring my man XP the Maxman. It's from Los Angeles. It's the second. You have two in record. You have two track. Face B, face A. You have Plug, and face B. You have BPMV. Yeah. Now you listen the song Plug.

0: Pomo, last but not least, when people listen to a Comos Arcani track, what do you want them to feel?
1: It's my emotion. I'm share my emotion. I love people. When my people hear my song, it catch my emotion. It's emotion for me. It's a share. You share the emotion when I'm talking of my life. My life it's difficult because I'm grew up in Africa and I'm come live in France. It's the new thing for me, you know, and I need people feeling this, you know.
0: Thank you. Como, you have been yesterday playing with me at Shorten the Distance Festival benefit for a youth center in Malawi, in Africa. You know, solidarity is always a big aspect in my own life, and you participated too. How was for you to be in playing in Berlin at YEM yesterday?
1: It's very funny because people in Berlin, it's very funny. And many people discovered the French rap too, you know, and people is very happy, and me, I'm happy too. And it's a grand show with my man, Don Respecto, you know, it's my boy. And thank you for shorten the distance. He invited me to participate to the show at YEM. And thank you for Berlin people, Berliner. I'm the Berliner now.
0: Je suis un Berliner.
1: Je suis un Berlinois maintenant. Dédicace à Radio Kanaka International avec ma main Don Respeto sur Alex Radio.
2: Yeah. Thank you, my man, Como Sarkani. Was a big pleasure, big honor to meet you in a Crass Mix here, Radio Kanaka International, still tuned on Alex Berlin, Ima Berlin, the platform, Don Respecto, the man on the microphone. Und la saga continua jetzt, wie gesagt, check out my man Como Sarkani on online, he has wicked new music am Start. So after this, we go to another level, and it's all about man himself, but first wait. This one is called I'm Blessed, and I feel also to can do this and still send my radio show Radio Kanaka International. Since the golden 90s, 1993, established this show, and I'm still there giving the words of the fundamental hip-hop nation with love, unity, and of course having fun, right? Don't

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1: 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We've had a really

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Push me up, push me up, push me up, push me up, push me up, I'm already close to the edge. Smile on my face, so my